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as soft as baby's breath. 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

in Central Park when nothing seems to happen. All my thoughts invaded, memories degraded. 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
13: Baby Larry, I felt the same as I do now. 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
1: 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The seed is always just a thought, right? 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